España by Emmanuel Chabrier. That was the Montreal Symphony Orchestra performing on Classical WSMR. Better get some good shoes on. We're going to be traversing the Grand Canyon in less than 10 minutes. In the meantime, before Vivaldi's influence swept across Italy, composer and violinist Giuseppe Matteo Alberti was among the first to embrace that bright, energetic concerto style. Alberti spent much of his career in Bologna, where brilliant trumpet playing was a local specialty, and works like the one we're about to hear, the Sonata in D, were written to show off the instrument's ceremonial brilliance. Keep an ear out for the joyful fanfares and sparkling dialogue between the two solo trumpets. Now, on this recording, those trumpet lines are played by celebrated British trumpeter John Wallace, one of the leading champions of historic brass repertoire. And you might notice it's a double trumpet sonata, but there's only one trumpeter. Yeah, that's because he recorded each trumpet part separately, and then through mystical, magical recording technology, it was edited in post-production so that the two parts were threaded together. Alberti's Sonata for Two Trumpets in D, John Wallace joins the Philharmonia Orchestra.

The Philharmonia Orchestra with John Wallace, trumpeter, in the Sonata for Two Trumpets in D by Giuseppe Alberti. The Sarasota Music Festival continues, and there's more live music coming to WSMR Thursday morning at 11. Mark Michaud will welcome both Sarasota Music Festival piano fellows, Erica Lee and King Hong Lian. You'll be treated to some Gershwin, a prelude from Ravel's La Tombeau de Couperin, and you'll hear a movement of a Mozart sonata for piano, four hands. 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That's coming up at 11 o'clock Thursday morning, right here on Florida's classical music station, WSMR. If you've never visited the Grand Canyon, well, Ferdy Grofe can practically take you there in his Grand Canyon suite. Each movement paints a different scene, from sunrise over the canyon walls to a thunderstorm and even a ride on a mule train. 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

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The Sarasota Players present Hadestown Teen Edition, a haunting musical that reimagines two ancient Greek myths and a story about love, hope, and the cost of following your heart. 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

from Giovanni Paolo Palladino, Lute Pieces, performed by lutenist Paul Odette. 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Hi, good evening. I'm Lauren Rico, not the voice you usually hear. Well, this week you're usually hearing because I'm in for Thea this week, but she's back at the end of the week. I'm just kind of keeping the chair warm for her and bringing you Schumann and Piazzolla and right now, Carl Maria von Weber. Today, he's remembered primarily as the father of German romantic opera with pieces like Der Freischütz. But before he became famous as an opera composer, he spent years writing instrumental music, including two symphonies composed when he was still in his teens. This is Weber's Symphony No. 2 in C, John Georgiadis with the Queensland Symphony Orchestra.

Carl Maria von Weber, Symphony No. 2 in C, the Queensland Symphony Orchestra, led by John Georgiadis. 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A little musical oblivion coming up, but first, from Robert Schumann. His piano concerto began as a single movement fantasy written for his wife, Clara. And she immediately recognized its potential and encouraged him to expand it into a full concerto. Robert Schumann's Piano Concerto in A Minor is performed here by Alfred Brendel. Claudio Abbado conducts the London Symphony Orchestra.

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And thank you. I'm Lauren Rico. My time with you this evening wraps up with Astor Piazzolla, the man who transformed the tango. This is Oblivion. It's performed by Ettore Strata and the Royal Philharmonic Orchestra.

Attore Strata and the Royal Philharmonic Orchestra with Oblivion by Astor Piazzolla. The Sarasota Music Festival continues, and there's more live music coming to WSMR Thursday morning at 11. Mark Michaud will welcome both Sarasota Music Festival piano fellows, Erica Lee and King Hong Lian. You'll be treated to some Gershwin, a prelude from Ravel's Le Tombeau de Couperin, and you'll hear a movement of a Mozart sonata for piano, four hands. Check out their performance on WSMR and find out about the final concerts happening with this year's Sarasota Music Festival. That's coming up at 11 o'clock Thursday morning, right here on Florida's classical music station, WSMR. I'm Laura Enrico. I have been filling in for Thea this evening. Don't go anywhere. More music on the way for you here. 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

That's Johann Strauss Jr.'s Morning Papers with Billy Biskowski and the Vienna Johann Strauss Orchestra. 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Well, good morning. I'm Mark Michaud. Welcome to Tuesday, June 9th, which is National Donald Duck Day. Donald first hit the screens June 9th in 1934. Well, it's 6 o'clock and time to begin this day with a major work. Welcome to WSMR Sunrise Serenade. And today's serenade is the second of the 9 piano concertos created by Beethoven's secretary and friend, Ferdinand Ries. Not sure if it's still around, but at one point, Ries published a collection of reminiscences of Beethoven, which would have been an interesting read. This second piano concerto still has the virtuosic classical traditions you'd expect, but you'll definitely hear some early romantic flair in this next half hour. Here's the piano concerto number 2 by Ferdinand Ries, and this is Christopher Hinterhuber playing piano, joining Uwe Grod and the New Zealand Symphony Orchestra.

That's the Piano Concerto No. 2 by Ferdinand Ries, this morning's Sunrise Serenade. And you heard Christopher Hinterhuber playing piano with Uwe Grodd and the New Zealand Symphony Orchestra. Well, the Sunrise Serenade happens every morning at 6 on Classical WSMR. Set the alarm tomorrow morning and plan to start the day with one of Haydn's symphonies. Well, hang on for a Mozart symphony up next this morning on Florida's Classical Music Station. 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S-E-I-T-E-N-B-A-C-H-E-R, Seitenbacher. Well, some music stays with you for a lifetime. WSMR makes those moments part of every day. 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Well, you're going to get to enjoy a gentle dance for flute and piano this morning on WSMR. But first, here's one of the famous Mozart symphonies. This is his 29th symphony. And here's Trevor Pennock leading the English concert on WSMR.

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There's Mozart's Symphony No. 29, and you heard Trevor Pinnock with the English Concert on Classical WSMR 89.1 and 103.9. Well, it didn't get much in the way of rain yesterday, but wow, was it hot. Looks like we'll be settling in back to typical summer weather patterns towards the end of the week here along Florida's Gulf Coast. It's officially hurricane season. Our colleagues at WUSF have what you need to know to get ready. The hurricane guide shows you how you can find your evacuation zone and so much more. Check it out now at WUSF.org/hurricane. Now, this is a gentle dance for flute and piano by 20th century Belgian composer Joseph Jongen. Linda Bento-Rise playing flute with pianist Vitas Baksis on WSMR.

There's Linda Bento Rye playing flute with pianist Vitas Bach-Schiess, and you heard a danse lente for flute and piano, a gentle dance by Josef Jongen. 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Well, good morning. I'm Mark Michaud. Welcome to Tuesday, June 9th. Well, this is something that Beethoven created to celebrate the opening of a new theater in Vienna. Beethoven's consecration of the house overture worked nicely, too, because the theater still stands today, more than 200 years later. Here's Peter Tavoris leading the Warsaw National Philharmonic.

0: There's Beethoven's Consecration of the House Overture with Peter Tiboris and the Warsaw National Philharmonic on Classical WSMR 89.1 and 103.9. You'll be hearing music by Antonín Dvořák's student-turned-son-in-law, Josef Suk, before 8. There's also a piece ahead by a woman who was known as Mademoiselle Duval. And next, the Pacifica Quartet plays Mendelssohn on WSMR. Well, this 4th of July, America celebrates its 250th birthday, and WSMR is going to be featuring some of the best American music ever composed throughout the holiday weekend. We're also thinking it's a great time to reflect on the state of the nation, so WSMR wants to know, what does America mean to you? Artistic freedom, economic opportunity, something else maybe? 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And then listen during the 4th of July weekend as WSMR shares what America means to you and your neighbors.
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0: Well, this is a Capriccio by Felix Mendelssohn, and here is the Pacifica Quartet on Classical WSMR.

That's a Capriccio for String Quartet by Felix Mendelssohn, and you just heard the Pacifica Quartet this morning on Florida's classical music station, WSMR. Well, there is a trumpet concerto to help get the brain functioning on all cylinders just ahead this morning on WSMR. It feels like temperatures were in the triple digits yesterday. Welcome back, Florida humidity. One thing that didn't make it back was the summer rain. Looks like those rain chances will be picking up later in the week, though. But in the meantime, sunscreen and air conditioning on Florida's Gulf Coast. Well, Johns Hopkins All Children's Hospital works together with the community to help children achieve their dreams. And that expert care earned the highest ranking among children's hospitals in Florida by U.S. News and World Report. Learn more at hopkinsallchildrens.org. Well, this is John Wallace playing trumpet, joining Christopher Warren Green and the Philharmonia Orchestra. And here's a trumpet concerto by Johann Hummel on Classical WSMR.

There's trumpeter John Wallace joining Christopher Warren Green and the Philharmonia Orchestra with that trumpet concerto by Johann Hommel on classical WSMR 89.1 and 103.9. Well, you're going to be hearing a performance from a pretty remarkable time in Joanne Folletta's career when she led the Bay Area Women's Philharmonic back in the 1990s. She really put that orchestra of women on the map with their remarkable performances of largely unknown music by women composers. And you'll be hearing them play a piece by Mademoiselle Duval up next here on WSMR. 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Have you ever heard of the composer Mademoiselle Duval? Nobody knows her first name. She was making music in France in the 1700s, and what you're about to hear is music from only the second opera by a woman that had ever been performed at the Paris Opera. This is the Ballet Suite to Les Genies, The Genies, by Mademoiselle Duval, and here's Joanne Folletta leading the Bay Area Women's Philharmonic on Florida's classical music station, WSMR.

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1: So while Yosef Suk was getting lessons at Antonin Dvorak's place, he fell in love with and eventually married Dvorak's daughter. So you know that had an impact on their relationship. Well, here's something that he first sketched in the 1920s as a patriotic march dedicated to the young Czechoslovakian army. This is Toward a New Life by Yosef Suk. And here's Eric Kunzel conducting the Cincinnati Pops Orchestra on Florida's classical music station, WSMR.

That's Toward a New Life by Yosef Suk, and you heard Eric Hunzel conducting the Cincinnati Pops. 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Well, here's a man who had two very different careers in his youth, as a guitarist and as a boxer. His parents hoped he'd outgrow both, but he kept at the guitar all his life. This is Alexander Lagoya playing with Kenneth Salito in the Academy of St. Martin in the Fields. And here's Canarios by Gaspar Sanz.

A piece about canaries. Canarios by Gaspar Sanz, with Alexander Lagoya playing guitar, joining Kenneth Solito and the Academy of St. Martin in the Fields on Classical WSMR 89.1 and 103.9. You'll be hearing a moment from a Brahms clarinet trio that was recorded here at WSMR, along with a voice overture. And next, a suite of music from one of Donizetti's operas. Well, the Juneteenth holiday is going to be here at the end of next week, and there are quite a few things going on to mark the occasion. There's an article about the Juneteenth Arts Festival in Sarasota waiting for you at WSMR.org. 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St. Petersburg College is celebrating their centennial, 100 years honoring the legacy and lasting impact SPC has had on students, community, and beyond. Better jobs, better lives, better communities. More at SP College Pathway to Better. Here's music from the opera La Favorita by Gaetano Donizetti. And here's Antonio de Almeida conducting the Philharmonia Orchestra on WSMR.

There's music from the opera La Favorita by Gaetano Donizetti. You heard Antonio de Almeida conducting the Philharmonia Orchestra. Now, there are a lot of ways to listen to classical WSMR. In Sarasota and the Suncoast, 89.1 FM. 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And the new classical WSMR app works great with both Apple CarPlay and Android Auto. 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Well, there's a moment ahead from Brahms Trio recorded here at WSMR on the way next. The Bishop Museum of Science and Nature in Bradenton presents Play Ball, a Smithsonian exhibition. Journey into the heart, history, and culture of Latino baseball and its impact in the United States. This bilingual exhibition's on view now through June 28th. Plan your next visit at bishopscience.org. Well, here's some music that was recorded here at our studios at WSMR. Former principal clarinetist of the Florida Orchestra, Brian Moorhead, is here with the pianist William Bright and James Connors playing cello. And this is a movement from the Trio for Clarinet, Piano, and Cello by Brahms on WSMR.

That's a movement from the clarinet trio by Brahms, and you heard Brian Moorhead playing clarinet with pianist William Wright and cellist James Connors, something that was recorded here at RWSMR Studios. Well, the Sarasota Music Festival continues this week, and I'm going to be welcoming both Sarasota Music Festival piano fellows Erica Lee and King Hong Leon to WSMR Studios for a live performance Thursday morning at 11. So you'll be treated to some Gershwin, a prelude from Ravel's Le Tombeau de Couperin, and you'll hear a movement of a Mozart sonata for piano four hands. 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Well, this is the Overture No. 9 by William Boyce, and here's Adrian Shepherd conducting Cantilena on WSMR.

That's the Overture No. 9 by William Boyce. You just heard Adrian Shepherd conducting Cantilena on Florida's classical music station. Hey, the 4th of July will be here before you know it, and it's a big one. America's celebrating its 250th birthday. So you know we're doing it up here at WSMR with lots of American and patriotic music over the whole holiday weekend. We'd also like to know what you think about how things are going. What does America mean to you? 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Talk to us. 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And listen during the 4th of July weekend as WSMR shares what America means to you and your neighbors. Well, here's something John Ireland wrote for a band competition. It didn't win, but the melodies in this Downland Suite sound great with the string orchestra as well. And here is Richard Hickox conducting the City of London Sinfonia with the Downland Suite by John Ireland on classical WSMR 89.1 and 103.9.

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At Dogs, Inc. in Palmetto, Florida, Beyond the Dark reveals how guide and service dogs bring hope to those who need it most. 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

There's the Downland Suite by John Ireland with Richard Hickox leading the City of London Sinfonia. 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Well, good morning. I'm Mark Michaud with something from Antonin Dvorak's Nature, Life, and Love trilogy of overtures. Here's the one representing life. It's the Carnival Overture. And here's Zubin Mehta and the New York Philharmonic.

There's the Carnival Overture by Antonin Dvorak, and you heard Zubin Mehta conducting the New York Philharmonic this morning on Classical WSMR. You'll be checking out some of Haydn's music in just a little bit. Not one of his symphonies, but more one of his chamber pieces is on the way. There's a suite from one of Verdi's operas ahead, and next, a little dinner music by Georg Philipp Telemann. The Exchange has been a Sarasota community tradition since 1962. This nonprofit consignment shop supports the local visual and performing arts of Sarasota and Manatee counties with grants and scholarships that have a direct impact in both communities. More information on how you can volunteer, donate, and shop is at sarasotawex.com. 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It's fun for all and benefits Voices of Hope for Aphasia. More at wordplaytampabay.com. Well, this is one of the best and actually one of the last examples of courtly table music. So generally, this music would play in the background while you talked amongst yourselves. Telemann wrote a lot of banquet music, and here are a few examples of what that sounded like with Reinhard Goebel and Musica Antiqua Cologne on WSMR.

You just heard some selections from Georg Philipp Telemann's Banquet music with Reinhard Goerbel leading Musica Antiqua Cologne on Classical WSMR 89.1 and 103.9. Well, it didn't get much in the way of rain yesterday, but wow, was it hot. Looks like we'll be settling back into typical summer weather patterns here on Florida's Gulf Coast later this week. Afternoon rain chances will be picking back up. It's officially hurricane season, and forecasters are saying it could be a below average season, but still good to be prepared. And our colleagues at WUSF have what you need to know to get ready, including a hurricane guide that shows how you can find your evacuation zone. And it also has, you know, preparation tips and county-by-county information. 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Well, here's a Sinfonia Concertante by Joseph Haydn, featuring Vladimir Spivakov playing violin, Mikhail Milman the cello, Alexei Utkin's playing oboe, Mark Minkowski's at the bassoon, with the Moscow Virtuosi on WSMR.

There's a Sinfonia Concertante by Joseph Haydn. Think of it as kind of like a cross between a symphony and a concerto. And you heard the Moscow Virtuosi with Vladimir Spivakov playing violin, Mikhail Milman at the cello, Alexei Utkin played oboe with Mark Minkowski at the bassoon on Florida's classical music station WSMR 89.1 and 103.9. Well, Juneteenth is a week from Friday, and there's a pretty cool article about the Juneteenth Arts Festival coming to Sarasota this year at WSMR.org. Now, while you're there, you can catch up on what the new season's going to be looking like for the Florida Orchestra. There's an article about that. And you can catch up with a story about the Sarasota Music Festival as well. 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Here's Eric Kunzel conducting the Cincinnati Pops Orchestra with a suite from Giuseppe Verdi's opera Rigoletto on classical WSMR 89.1 and 103.9.

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The suite from Rigoletto by Giuseppe Verdi. You heard Eric Hunzel with the Cincinnati Pops on WSMR 89.1 Sarasota and WUSF 89.7 HD2 Tampa, broadcasting from the University of South Florida. Well, good morning. I'm Mark Michaud. Thank you for listening to Florida's classical music station this morning. Domenico Scarlatti wrote over 500 keyboard sonatas. Let's see what they sound like played on brass. Here are three sonatas with the Philip Jones Brass Ensemble.

You just heard three sonatas by Domenico Scarlatti played by the Philip Jones Brass Ensemble on Florida's classical music station, WSMR. You'll be hearing a lovely concerto by Muzio Clementi that isn't heard that often for piano and orchestra. And on the other side of things, you'll hear the signature piece by Maurice Ravel on the way before 11 o'clock. Next, some dances by Roger Quilter on WSMR. 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The Sarasota Players present Hadestown Teen Edition, a haunting musical that reimagines two ancient Greek myths and a story about love, hope, and the cost of following your heart. Shows run July 22nd through August 2nd. Tickets at theplayers.org. 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

You just heard three English dances by Roger Quilter, and that was Adrian Lepper conducting the Bratislava Radio Symphony on classical WSMR. 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And thanks. Well, this is a piano concerto by Muzio Clementi. Vasil Kazanjev leads the Sofia Chamber Orchestra with Ivan Drenikov at the piano on classical WSMR.

You just heard the pianist from Bulgaria, Ivan Drenikov, joining Vasil Kazantsev and the Sofia Chamber Orchestra. And that was a piano concerto by Muzio Clementi on Florida's classical music station, WSMR. It's not a concerto that's heard that often, so it's possible that was a discovery piece for you. Hope you enjoyed it. Up next, something that's almost certainly not a discovery piece. You'll hear the famous Bolero by Maurice Ravel coming up this morning on classical WSMR. The Sarasota Music Festival continues this week. Did you get to hear the wind quintet that popped into WSMR studios this past Friday? What a sensational performance that was. Well, I'll be welcoming in both Sarasota Music Festival piano fellows later this week, Thursday morning. Erica Lee and King Hong Lian are going to be here Thursday at 11, and you'll be treated to some Gershwin, a prelude from Ravel's Le Tombeau de Couperin. And you'll also hear a movement of a Mozart sonata for piano four hands. So check out their performance on classical WSMR at 11 o'clock Thursday morning. And while you're here, find out about the final concerts happening with this year's Sarasota Music Festival. Again, 11 Thursday morning on classical WSMR. Well, now here's something that conjures up images of Bo Derek in the movie 10, and also images of a very tired snare drum player at the end of this piece. Here's Maurice Ravel's Bolero, and this is Herbert von Karajan conducting the Berlin Philharmonic Orchestra on Florida's classical music station WSMR, 89.1 and 103.9, online at WSMR.org.

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There's Maurice Ravel's Bolero with Herbert von Karajan and the Berlin Philharmonic. 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

Good morning. I'm Mark Michaud, giving you the chance to get some steps in doing the can-can, if you like. Of course, it's completely optional, but here's the Orpheus in the Underworld Overture by Jacques Offenbach with Leonard Bernstein and the New York Philharmonic.

That's the Orpheus in the Underworld Overture by Jacques Offenbach. Leonard Bernstein conducted the New York Philharmonic in that fun performance on Florida's classical music station, WSMR. You'll hear one of Elgar's marches this morning and an Italian serenade by Ermanno Volferrari. But next, well, it's Pinkus Zukerman in the spotlight playing Tartini on the violin. 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Well, here's Canada's National Arts Centre Orchestra, based out of Ottawa, Canada, with Pinkus Zukerman playing violin. And this is a pastorale for violin and string orchestra by Giuseppe Tartini on classical WSMR.

There's a Canadian orchestra based in Canada's capital city, Ottawa, Ontario, the Canada National Arts Center Orchestra, with Pincus Zukerman playing violin. And you heard a pastoral for violin and string orchestra by Giuseppe Tartini on classical WSMR 89.1 and 103.9. There's a march by Edward Elgar just ahead this morning, and still to come before noontime, music by Ermanno Wolf Ferrari. This 4th of July, America is going to be celebrating a big one. It's 250th birthday. And, of course, WSMR is planning the music you would expect. Lots of the best American music ever created throughout the holiday weekend, along with, yeah, some patriotic favorites, too. We're also thinking it's a great time to reflect on the state of the nation. So WSMR wants to know, what does America mean to you? 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Well, here's the coronation march that Edward Elgar created for Queen Elizabeth's uncle, George V. Her dad was George VI. Barry Tuckwell leads the London Symphony Orchestra on classical WSMR.

There's Barry Tuckwell leading the London Symphony Orchestra. And you just heard the coronation march that Edward Elgar created for King George V back in 1911. I'm Mark Michaud. It's been fun spending time with you as always here on WSMR. And I'll look forward to being back in bright and early tomorrow morning, starting the day at 6 o'clock with the Sunrise Serenade. And the serenade tomorrow is one of the great Haydn symphonies. So we'll see you here then. And stay here for a Mozart symphony on the way at midday Mozart time at noon with Joe Getz. Joe's going to be featuring the symphony number 15 by Mozart for the lunch break today on WSMR. And you'll hear that after I Solisti Italiani, the Italian soloist, play this serenade for string orchestra by Ermanno Wolf Ferrari on Florida's classical music station, WSMR 89.1 and 103.9. 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

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At Dogs, Inc. in Palmetto, Florida, Beyond the Dark reveals how guide and service dogs bring hope to those who need it most. 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

Music by the Italian composer Ermanno Wolf Ferrari, his Serenade for String Orchestra, played there by I Solisti Italiani. That's just the fancy Italian way of saying the Italian soloists. Bringing us up to 12 noon, your midday Mozart up next. I'm Joe Getz. Glad to be with you all afternoon up till 5 o'clock here on listener-supported WSMR. 89.1 Sarasota, WUSF 89.7 HD2 Tampa. Broadcasting from the University of South Florida. Midday Mozart, just the beginning. We'll have a piano concerto by the Irishman John Field on the way this hour. The always fun sonata for flute and piano by Francis Poulenc a bit later as well. Looking ahead through the rest of the afternoon, music of Vincent Dandy, the Frenchman, Dvorak's Sonatina with a wonderful duo of brother and sister Gil and Orly Shaham. Maybe the most famous operatic tenor aria ever written coming up later this afternoon. There's a whole bunch of great music ahead, so keep it right.

Nicholas Ward led the Northern Chamber Orchestra in Mozart's Symphony No. 15 in G major for our Midday Mozart today. 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John Field next, the Irishman, great pianist and composer, lived about around the time, a little bit before Chopin when he was born, but he was writing nocturnes before Chopin did. Ended up in Russia for a part of his life as well as a traveling pianist. Here's his Piano Concerto No. 3 with John O'Connor and the Scottish Chamber Orchestra.

The Piano Concerto No. 3 by the Irishman John Field, with John O'Connor at the piano, Sir Charles McCarris leading the Scottish Chamber Orchestra, here on listener-supported WSMR. We are Florida's classical music station. I'm Joe Getz with you all afternoon up till 5 o'clock. Keep it right here. Coming up next hour, music of Joseph Haydn's brother, Michael. We'll also hear a very often used piece of music that's often heard at weddings. If you're a bride walking down the aisle, chances are better than none that you walk down to the piece we're going to hear coming up next hour. Let you think if you can see if you can guess what it is. But before we get to that, here's the Beatrice and Benedict Overture by Hector Berlioz. Classic recording here with Charles Munch leading the Boston Symphony.

The Boston Symphony, led by Charles Munch, and the overture to Beatrice and Benedict by Hector Berlioz. 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

Leon Bizet playing the flute, Michael Adcock playing the piano in the final movement of Francis Poulenc's Flute Sonata, that recording made from the WSMR studios. And we've got some live music that we can add to our archives, but you can enjoy live this Thursday morning as Mark Michaud will welcome some more members of the Sarasota Music Festival, which is in its second and final week this week. Be sure to tune in during the 11 o'clock hour this coming Thursday morning. Right now, it's 1 o'clock on a Tuesday afternoon. I'm Joe Getz. Thanks for tuning in to WSMR 89.1 Sarasota, WUSF 89.7 HD2, and 103.9 W280 DW Tampa, broadcasting from the University of South Florida. Coming up this hour, some great stuff, including Michael Haydn, the very talented brother of the more famous today, Franz Josef Haydn. Right now, the Frenchman Vincent Dandy and his Souvenirs for orchestra. Here is Gilles Nopre leading the Württemberg Philharmonie.

Souvenirs for Orchestra by the French composer Vincent Dandy, best known for his work for piano and orchestra. You might have heard it called Symphony on a French Mountain Air, but he wrote plenty of other great stuff as well, like those Souvenirs, played there by the Württemberg Philharmonie here on Classical WSMR. Experience the U.S. survey of contemporary artists, artist Ali Bonisad. Discover two decades of vibrant paintings and the debut of new sculptures. Ali Bonisad, the alchemist, is now on view at the Museum of Fine Arts, St. Pete. Learn more at mfastpete.org. Well, Joseph Haydn, known as the father of the symphony, wasn't the only talented Haydn in the family. So too was his brother, Michael Haydn. Let's listen to a little divertimento here by the other Haydn, played by a group very appropriately called Divertimento Salzburg.

A divertimento by Michael Haydn, played there by Divertimento Salzburg, here on Classical WSMR. 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Here's the Oiriente Overture by Carl Maria von Weber. Gustav Kuhn conducts the Dresden State Orchestra.

The Overture to Euryanthe by Carla Maria von Weber with Gustav Kuhn, leading as Staatskapelle Dresden here on Classical WSMR. You know, there's always something happening close to where you live. 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Some Mexican guitar music on the way next hour, one of Dvorak's pieces he wrote while in America on the way next hour as well. And an actual American composer too, Howard Hanson, and the suite from his opera Marymount on the way in our 2 o'clock hour. So keep it right here. Well, lots of choices you have when you walk down the aisle as a bride as to what music you might want to use. Well, here's one that is pretty, pretty common. The Arrival of the Queen of Sheba from George Frideric Handel's Solomon. It's played here by the Tafelmusik Baroque Orchestra.

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The Arrival of the Queen of Sheba from George Frideric Handel's Solomon, played there by the Tafelmusik Baroque Orchestra. 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WSMR 89.1 Sarasota, WUSF 89.7 HD2 Tampa, broadcasting from the Ernie and Aliza Kretzmer studio at the University of South Florida. The suite from the opera Marymount by the American Howard Hanson on the way in about 20 minutes, and kind of an adopted American, you may have heard of him, Antonin Dvorak, and one of the pieces he wrote during his time in this country, but not maybe one of the ones you necessarily think of first, coming up a little bit later on. South of the border we head, though, right now for a suite for guitar by the Mexican Manuel Ponce, his suite in A minor, is played here by Adam Holtzman.

Guitarist Adam Holtzman in that suite in A minor by Manuel Ponce here on Classical WSMR. 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The summer 5-year anniversary issue has hit the stands with all things local this summer. 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Howard Hansen next, noted music educator and composer from the bustling metropolis of Wahoo, Nebraska, ended up teaching at the Eastman School of Music in upstate New York for a good portion of his life. Here's the suite from his opera, Marymount, with Kenneth Schermerhorn leading the Nashville Symphony Orchestra.

The suite from the opera Merrymount by American composer Howard Hanson. Kenneth Schermerhorn led the Nashville Symphony here on WSMR. We are Florida's classical music station. I'm Joe Gatz, and we're wondering what America at 250 means to you. After all, the 4th of July, less than a month away, the 250th birthday of the Republic, and we'd love to hear your thoughts on American music and culture and what America's birthday means in all of that context. You can get in touch with us via the new WSMR app. Use the menu in the upper left corner and then click the Talk to Us button. And there's actually a way you can record an audio message through the app. We'd love to hear your thoughts, and we'll be sharing some of those thoughts and lots of great American music all 4th of July weekend long. So many great immigrants have made contributions to American music, maybe most famously Antonin Dvorak, who didn't stay here but was here for a couple of years. And here's one of the pieces he wrote while in America, this Sonatina for violin and piano. Brother and sister here, Gil and Orly Shaham, violin and piano.

The Sonatina for Violin and Piano by Antony Dvorak, with Gil Shaham violin, his sister Orly Shaham at the piano. Orly Shaham will be part of the Florida Orchestra's 26-27 season. I believe she'll be there in the spring of 27. I forget the exact date, but we'll be telling you all about that as it gets closer. But we got a ways to go till we get till then. But should be a great time having her in the Tampa Bay region next year. Speaking of great American music, Thomas Canning, kind of have a one-hit wonder. We'll hear it coming up at the top of the hour. Wrapping up this hour with Engelbert Humperdinck's Children's Prayer from the opera Hansel and Gretel.

See darkness in a new light. At Dogs, Inc. in Palmetto, Florida, Beyond the Dark reveals how guide and service dogs bring hope to those who need it most. 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

The Children's Prayer from Engelbert Humperdinck's Hansel and Gretel. And we heard the New York Philharmonic led by Leonard Bernstein here on WSMR. 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I'm Joe Getz. Good afternoon with a gorgeous piece of American music now by a composer who didn't really write a lot of music that was heard more than once. Thomas Canning, music educator and composer, wrote a lot of music for one-offs, choral hymns for church services and big celebrations, that sort of thing. But this is his one piece that lives on, his fantasy on a hymn tune by the Revolutionary War-era composer Justin Morgan. Here's Jesus Lopez Cobos leading the Cincinnati Symphony Orchestra.

The Fantasy on a Hymn Tune by Justin Morgan by the American composer Thomas Canning. Jesus Lopez Cobos led the Cincinnati Symphony Orchestra here on WSMR. We are Florida's classical music station, and we have support today from you and from Seitenbacher. 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Well, we got a big one for you next this afternoon on WSMR. I would call this one, even though it's the third longest of Beethoven's symphonies, I think it is probably the second most happy of Beethoven's symphonies. If there's even a way you can quantify that, probably not. But Beethoven's seventh symphony in A major, with the exception of its very stern and serious slow movement, is just a party throughout. Let's listen to the whole thing here, played by the Philharmonia Orchestra, led by Benjamin Zander.

Benjamin Zander led the Philharmonia Orchestra in that rousing conclusion to the Symphony No. 7 by Ludwig van Beethoven. Great, great stuff. Hope you enjoyed it here on Classical WSMR, Florida's classical music station. I'm Joe Getz. Good afternoon. 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Well, from one rousing piece of music to another, the voice here of Luciano Pavarotti with the LA Music Center Opera Chorus and the LA Philharmonic, Puccini's Nessun Dorma from his opera Turandot.

Nessun Dorma from Puccini's Turandot with the great late tenor Luciano Pavarotti and the LA Philharmonic and LA Music Center Opera Chorus led by Zubin Mehta. It's often used as a pump-up for athletic events and whatnot, especially in European soccer. And with the World Cup imminent and almost upon us, it seemed appropriate to play Nessun Dorma this afternoon. I'm Joe Getz. Good to be with you here on WSMR, and the Bishop Museum of Science and Nature in Bradenton presents Play Ball, a Smithsonian exhibition journey into the heart, history, and culture of Latino baseball and its impact in the United States. This bilingual exhibition is on view now through June 28th. 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

The Slavic dance from The Reluctant King, or in French, Le Roi Malgré Lui, which literally translates to The King in Spite of Himself. And music there by Emmanuel Chabrier, with Hervé Niquet leading the Monte Carlo Philharmonic. Coming up to 4 o'clock on this beautiful Tuesday afternoon, I'm Joe Getz. Glad to have your company. This is Classical WSMR, Florida's classical music station, 89.1 Sarasota, WUSF 89.7 HD2 Tampa, broadcasting from the Ernie and Aliza Kretzmer studio at the University of South Florida. Some Verdi, some Max Bruch on the way this hour, his not often heard concerto for two pianos, and Gabriel Fauré's beautiful depiction of a butterfly coming up with Yo-Yo Ma a bit later. Well, we're 24 hours out from the great Florida shake of 2026. Did anyone feel it yesterday? I did not. I am one of the unlucky ones that did not feel it, but I heard from plenty of people who did. Wonder if you did as well. Well, we'll smooth things out now with this trumpet sonata by Giuseppe Torelli, Gerard Schwartz with the New York Chamber Symphony.

Gerard Schwartz and the New York Chamber Symphony played that trumpet sonata by Giuseppe Torelli here on Classical WSMR. We have support today from you and from FPL, where teams work to inspect, upgrade, and strengthen the grid. 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Still to come this hour, the Procession of the Nobles from Nikolai Rimsky-Korsakov's Malata. Might not recognize it by name, but I bet you'll recognize the music coming up a bit later this hour. Here's some other fun music from another ballet, or rather another opera, ballet music here from Verdi's Don Carlos, the Ballet of the Queen. And here's the Monte Carlo National Opera Orchestra, led by Antonio de Almeida.

The Ballet of the Queen from Verdi's Don Carlos with Antonio de Almeida leading the Monte Carlo National Opera Orchestra here on WSMR. Good to have your company. I'm Joe Getz here with you at about 26, 27 minutes past 4 o'clock on a Tuesday afternoon. And a rarely heard concerto on the way for us next. Lots of concertos for just one piano. I mean, the piano concerto is ubiquitous in classical music. Mozart wrote 27 of them all by himself. But when you start getting into the realm of concertos for two pianos, the numbers drop off quite a bit. Takes a lot more to pull off. Orchestras have to spend more money to hire two pianists to play, not just one. Not to mention, you have to have two pianos available. So they're just not nearly performed as much. But we're going to enjoy one right now. Max Bruch's Concerto for Two Pianos and Orchestra. Martin Berkowski and David Hagen are the pianists here, with Lutz Herbig leading the Berlin Symphony Orchestra.

Max Brooks' Double Piano Concerto, played there by Martin Berkowski and David Hagen, pianists with the Berlin Symphony, led by Lutz Herbig, here on WSMR. We are Florida's classical music station, bringing you sumptuous melodies and delicious harmonies all day long. Why am I using those adjectives? 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Our 5 o'clock unwind coming up, we'll hear Springtime in Angus of Eric Coates from his Three Elizabeths Suite coming up at the top of the hour. We're almost there, but we've got a couple of short pieces to get us up to 5 o'clock, beginning with this Procession of the Nobles by Nikolai Rimsky-Korsakov. It comes from his opera Malada. Eric Kunzel conducts the Cincinnati Pops.

Rapunzel led the Cincinnati Pops in that Procession of the Nobles by Nikolai Rimsky-Korsakov here on Classical WSMR. If classical music here on WSMR brings you joy and peace and connection, consider becoming a Cornerstone member today with an annual gift of $1,200 or more. 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Well, we'll wrap up this hour with the beautiful sounds of Yo-Yo Ma and his longtime piano partner, Catherine Stott, who I believe is actually retiring from performing in recent years. I think I read that somewhere. Anyway, here are the two of them together here playing Papillon, or Butterfly, by Gabriel Fauré.

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frequent performing partners there, Yo-Yo Ma, cellist, and pianist Catherine Stott. They had Papillon, or Butterfly, by Gabrielle Fauré. Broadcasting from the University of South Florida, this is Classical WSMR, 89.1 Sarasota, WUSF 89.7 HD2, and 103.9 W280 DW Tampa. I'm Laura Enrico. I hope you're doing well on this. Tuesday. I'm filling in for Thea. She's back at the end of this week, so I'm sure you've been missing her voice. Don't worry, she'll be back. I'll just keep the seat warm for her in the meantime. There's some Boccherini on the way, Schubert, Bach. So yeah, some good stuff. But, you know, hopefully you've had a good day, but maybe it's been kind of a meh day. Maybe it's been an edgy day. Maybe you're just like in desperate need of a breather. Well, I have got it for you, as we do Monday through Friday, bringing you the 5 o'clock unwind. And this one comes to us courtesy of British light music composer Eric Coates. It was a genre that combined orchestral sophistication with immediately appealing melodies. His music became so woven into British culture that many listeners knew the tunes long before they even knew the composer's name. This is Springtime at Angus, and it comes from the larger Three Elizabeth Suite, inspired by three women named Elizabeth who played important roles in English history. We're going to hear the middle movement, which is called Springtime in Angus, often associated with the future Queen Mother and her beloved Scottish countryside. It's Springtime in Angus from Three Elizabeth's Suite by Eric Coates. William Boughton leads the BBC Concert Orchestra.

the BBC Concert Orchestra with William Boughton conducting for Springtime in Angus, that came from the larger work Three Elizabeths Suite by Eric Coates. Your 5 o'clock unwind, which you can count on for a beautiful musical respite Monday through Friday at 5 o'clock right here on Classical WSMR. You've heard of a magic flute? Well, we've got a magic harp coming up. If you've ever wondered what 18th century chamber music might sound like on a warm evening in Madrid, just listen to a Luigi Boccherini piece. Born in Italy, but employed for much of his career in Spain, Boccherini absorbed Spanish musical influences long before they became fashionable throughout Europe. This is Boccherini's Guitar Quintet No. 5 in D. David Starobin, guitar. Violinist Pina Carmarelli and Joseph Guinaldi. Philip Nagley, viola. And Marcy Rosen, cello.

Luigi Boccherini's Guitar Quintet No. 5 in D, performed by guitarist David Starobin, violinist Pina Carmarelli and Joseph Genualdi, violist Philip Nigley, and cellist Marcy Rosen. Thank you for your support of Classical WSMR. 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The Sarasota Players present Hadestown Teen Edition, a haunting musical that reimagines two ancient Greek myths and a story about love, hope, and the cost of following your heart. Shows run July 22nd through August 2nd. Tickets at theplayers.org. This is music that Franz Schubert wrote for an obscure stage work that disappeared pretty quickly. It's called The Magic Harp. And the overture survived, going on to become far more famous than the play itself. In fact, it became so closely associated with Schubert's incidental music to Rosamunde that many listeners still know it as the Rosamunde Overture, even though it was The Magic Harp first. Here it is, performed by Roger Norrington with the London Classical Players. Thank you.

The London Classical Players, Roger Norrington conducting them for the Magic Harp Overture, also used as the Rosamunda Overture by Franz Schubert. Need weekend plans? 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Johann Sebastian Bach had an extraordinary ability to write for virtually every instrument that he came across, including the flute. In fact, his flute sonatas have this fascinating middle ground between chamber music and intimate conversation, as you'll hear. James Galway is flutist with the Württemberg Chamber Orchestra. Jörg Ferber conducting them for the flute sonata in A by Johann Sebastian Bach.

Johann Sebastian Bach's Flute Sonata in A. James Galway was the soloist, and Jörg Ferber conducted the Württemberg Chamber Orchestra. 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The Sarasota Music Festival continues, and there's more live music coming to WSMR Thursday morning at 11. Marc Michaud will welcome both Sarasota Music Festival piano fellows, Erica Lee and Kyung Hong Lian. You'll be treated to some Gershwin, a prelude from Ravel's Le Tombeau de Couperin, and you'll hear a movement of a Mozart sonata for piano four hands. 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He has become one of the most celebrated Mexican composers of our time, thanks largely to works like his Danzón No. 2 and this one, Conga del Fuego Nuevo. It's the Conga of the New Fire, Gustavo Dudamel with the Simón Bolívar Symphony.

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He's about to take over the New York Philharmonic Gustavo Dudamel there with the Simón Bolívar Symphony for Arturo Márquez Conga del Fuego Nuevo, Conga of the New Fire. 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I'm Laura Enrico, and I hope you are having a fabulous Tuesday so far. I had to think, is it Tuesday? It's Tuesday. It is Tuesday. I know, I wish that the week was moving a little faster, but you know how that goes. Mendelssohn, Handel, both on the way. Here's Gioachino Rossini. His string sonatas were essentially musical homework. He was 12 years old. Yeah, most of us are trying to survive middle school at 12. Rossini, on the other hand, was already displaying the melodic brilliance that would later make him one of the most successful opera composers in Europe. This is Rossini's String Sonata No. 6 in D, performed by I Solisti Italiani.

The String Sonata No. 6 in D of Gioachino Rossini, performed by I Solisti Italiani. Thanks to members, we're able to bring you classical music 24/7, and thanks to the businesses and organizations that also underwrite our programming, like Seitenbacher, with a new web shop, healthy muesli, cold-pressed oils, and vegetable broth mix delivered to your door from right here in Tampa Bay. 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Felix Mendelssohn really excelled at musical storytelling. You know that from A Midsummer Night's Dream and The Hebrides. And this piece, The Fair Melusina, it's inspired by legend and imagination. The story concerns a water spirit named Melusina who marries a mortal under mysterious circumstances. This is The Fair Melusina Overture by Mendelssohn. Ilan Fokov directs the BBC Scottish Symphony Orchestra.

Felix Mendelssohn's Fair Melusina Overture with Ilan Fokov and the BBC Scottish Symphony Orchestra. 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

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We're about 5 minutes out from the evening masterwork, and it's a big one, big old symphony. In the meantime, though, it is Mily Balakirev, often remembered as a leader of the Mighty Five, the group of Russian composers that included Rimsky-Korsakov and Borodin and Mussorgsky. This is In the Garden by Mily Balakirev. Margaret Fingerhut is the pianist.

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1: 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I'm Lauren Rico, filling in for Thea Lobo this week. Thanks so much for your company. Not the whole week. Thea actually is coming back on Friday, so I'm with you for a few days here. Coming up, it's Mozart, but first it's time for our evening masterwork. Nice, substantial piece of music that you can really just kind of, you know, relax into or have in the background or actively listen to. However you want to listen to it, it's here for you every night at 7. This one is by Carl Nielsen, who happens to have been born on this date, June 9th, in the year 1865, on the Danish island of Funen. He grew up in a poor but musical household. His father was a house painter who also played violin at local dances. Nielsen would eventually become Denmark's greatest composer and one of the most original symphonists of the 20th century. And unlike many composers of his era, he wasn't interested in depicting landscapes or telling stories. He was fascinated by human nature itself. This is his Symphony No. 2. It's based on an old tavern painting. Yeah. Tavern painting depicting the four classical temperaments, choleric, phlegmatic, melancholic, and sanguine. Rather than portraying specific people, Nielsen explores four different states of mind and personality. And the result is one of the most inventive and psychologically fascinating symphonies ever written. This is Nielsen's Symphony No. 2, Four Temperaments. Alan Gilbert with the New York Philharmonic, your evening masterwork on Classical WSMR.

Carl Nielsen's Symphony No. 2, The Four Temperaments. Alan Gilbert conducted the New York Philharmonic. Carl Nielsen, born on this date, June 9th in the year 1865. That was your evening masterwork, which you can enjoy every night at 7 here on Classical WSMR. 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Mozart really loved writing for the horn, as you can tell as you listen to his horn concertos. That had a lot to do with a close friend of his, a fellow mason by the name of Josef Leutgeb. Mozart wrote his concertos for him, including the Horn Concerto No. 2 in E-flat. The horn player here is Barry Tuckwell with the English Chamber Orchestra.

Mozart's Horn Concerto No. 2 in E-flat with Barry Tuckwell joining the English Chamber Orchestra. And don't forget, Monday through Friday, you can enjoy Midday Mozart right here on Classical WSMR. The Sarasota Music Festival continues, and there's more live music coming to WSMR Thursday morning at 11. Mark Michaud will welcome both Sarasota Music Festival piano fellows, Erica Lee and Kyung-Hung Lian. You'll be treated to some Gershwin, a prelude from Ravel's Le Tombeau de Couperin, and you'll hear a movement of a Mozart sonata for piano four hands. 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If the Blue Danube celebrates Vienna, then Artist Life celebrates the people who filled it with music, art, and creativity. Johann Strauss Jr. wrote more than 500 waltzes and polkas and marches and dances, yet somehow managed to make each one sound unique. Fresh. Here's The Artist Life by Johann Strauss Jr., Leonard Bernstein with the New York Philharmonic.